make a change, just relax, take it easy. You're still young, that's your fault. There's so much you have to know.

people exist before they're allowed to be free. Yes, and how many times can a man turn his head and pretend that he just doesn't

you cry if you saw me crying? And would you save my soul tonight?

Them. I was just actually like thinking about my $50, all I had to survive in Harlem. I was like, what's the point, you know?